0: QME News as it breaks.
1: وتمكين المغتربين.
0: No one, but no one, does it like we do.
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2: Jessica Hinchliffe with the top stories. Oil prices are set to skyrocket once again amid escalating tension in the Middle East. A Saudi Arabian oil pipeline was shut down yesterday after being struck by drones, and Yemen's Houthis have seized a strategic Red Sea port, furthering threatening shipping energy routes. Visiting scholar at the Precourt Institute for Energy at Stanford University, Maxim Soni, says while the situation is tense, this fluctuation in price may calm if oil is successfully exported. Ukrainian officials say Russian airstrikes have killed at least 9 people, injured dozens and damaged residential buildings and infrastructure across the country. The civilian death toll has risen sharply in Ukraine over the past 2 months as Russian steps up attacks on power plants and other infrastructure, while Ukraine has hit energy facilities and warehouses in distant parts of Russia. Earlier, Ukraine's President Vladimir Zelensky says he would be willing to meet with his Russian counterpart, Vladimir Putin, at the G20 summit in Miami in December, but the Kremlin say any meeting between the two must happen in Moscow. And Ireland's Foreign Minister Helen McEntee has downplayed comments by US President Donald Trump, who has said he would love to see British-run Northern Ireland unify with the Irish Republic during a visit to Dublin. Mr. Trump's comments came weeks after new British Prime Minister Andy Burnham said a referendum

0: they are looking for people who are very self-motivated, who don't need a great deal of recognition. When I came into the CIA, I came in with the intention of working in the Middle East.
1: هل تفاجأت حينما شاهدت صور الهجمات على نيويورك وواشنطن في 11 من سبتمبر؟
0: We had 100,000 US troops. He said, this man, Bin Laden, he's a problem for us and he's a problem for you. We know where the terrorist camps are, but they're all empty. Should we bomb empty camps? So I said, this really needs to be an Afghan war in which the US provides support rather than an American war.
2: ما هي أهم الأخطاء التي ارتكبتها الولايات المتحدة في اجتياحها لأفغانستان؟
3: بلا تحفظ السبت 11:30 على شاشة العربية.
4: I spent nearly three decades in various postings around the world addressing mutual challenges.
5: An ambassador to Bechtel president. Why did you say yes to Bechtel?
4: We like to call ourselves an innovation company, not really a construction company, but an innovation company. And
5: in Saudi Arabia, what's your biggest misconception before seeing this transformation on the ground?
4: Expo 2030, that's going to be the opportunity for the kingdom to showcase everything that has happened here. It will be a point of pride, I am sure, for every Saudi.
5: Can we actually say that Saudi Arabia is one of the main markets for Bechtel?
4: I've always encouraged people to come here, discuss the changes and learn.
3: الدرجة الأولى مع فاطمة الضاوي. الليلة السادسة على العربية بزنس.
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7: سلامات، ما تشوف شر إن شاء الله.

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2: Jessica Hinchliffe with the top stories. An Australian woman has died after falling from a cliff at a popular tourist spot near Bali. Local authorities say she became stranded at Kellingking Beach Cliff on Nusa Peninda Island yesterday morning. Emergency services were sent to the scene, but authorities say the woman slipped and fell into a ravine before they could reach her. The Department of Foreign Affairs and Trade have been contacted for comment. Oil prices are set to skyrocket once again amid escalating tensions in the Middle East. A Saudi Arabian oil pipeline was shut down yesterday after being struck by drones, and Yemen's Houthis have seized a strategic Red Sea port, further threatening shipping energy routes. Visiting scholar at the Precourt Institute for Energy at Stanford University, Maxim Sonnen, says while the situation is tense, this fluctuation in price may calm if oil is successfully exported. And leaders from 11 BRICS nations have agreed on a joint declaration at their 18th summit in New Delhi. BRICS is a group of major emerging economies seeking greater influence over global institutions. It includes Brazil, Russia, India, China and South Africa, as well as newer members including Iran, Saudi Arabia and the UAE. Indian Prime Minister Narendra Modi announced the group had unanimously agreed on a 45-page declaration covering global conflicts, trade, economics and health. For more news at any time, you can follow the ABC Top Stories podcast.

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3: Jessica Hinchliffe with the top stories. The Prime Minister says he's stunned by One Nation leader Pauline Hanson criticising his late mother for spending years living in public housing. In a podcast interview earlier this year that's just resurfaced, Senator Hanson said people should only live in public housing for a limited time, and it was not on for his mother to have spent much of her life there. Anthony Albanese says it's weak to be nasty. Queensland Premier David Crisafulli has expressed his condolences to the family of a Queensland woman who's died near Bali. Local authorities say she became stranded at Kalinking Beach Cliff on Noosa Pinata Island yesterday morning. Search and rescue crews were sent to the scene, but authorities say the woman slipped and fell into a ravine before they could reach her. Mr. Crisafulli says his sympathies go out to her loved ones. Indonesian rescuers have launched a search operation after a passenger ship carrying 240 people lost contact in the Java Sea. Officials say it was travelling from East Java to South Kalimantan on the island of Borneo. There are no immediate reports of casualties. For more news at any time, you can follow the ABC Top Stories podcast.

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3: ABC News.
4: David Rollins rounding up some of the latest news from near and far. Ukrainian officials say at least five people have been injured in a Russian attack on the Black Sea city of Odessa, a day after previous strikes in the city killed two people. The head of Odessa's military administration says residential areas were hit in several districts of the city and authorities are still assessing the full extent of the damage. Odessa, which is home to Ukraine's main port hub, has faced persistent Russian missile and drone attacks in recent months, forcing the closure of port facilities crucial to Ukrainian exports. The New York Times newspaper is reporting that former US President Barack Obama has warned that artificial intelligence could be dangerous if not properly managed, and is urging Democrats to frame policy and governance agendas to tackle the issue. The reported remarks at a recent private fundraising event came as growing numbers of US politicians call for tougher rules on AI systems after dire warnings from two Anthropic researchers that rapid industry progress risks the extinction of the human race. The newspaper report quotes Mr. Obama as saying that AI is moving very quickly in private hands and could be dangerous unless properly dealt with. And the Prime Minister says he's stunned by One Nation leader Pauline Hanson criticising his mother for spending years living in Housing Commission properties. In a podcast interview earlier this year that's just resurfaced, Hanson said people should only live in Housing Commission for a limited time, and it was not on for his mother to have spent so much of her life there. Anthony Albanese says it's weak to be nasty, and he said that his mother was way out of Pauline Hanson's league, way out of it. This is ABC News.
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6: You're

The Kremlin says Chinese President Xi Jinping and Indian Prime Minister Narendra Modi have both offered their services to Russia for peace talks on Ukraine. The Russian state news agency TASS reports that President Vladimir Putin has welcomed their readiness to do so. The three leaders are among those attending the BRICS summit in New Delhi, a bloc founded by Brazil, Russia, India and China, and now featuring South Africa as well. China's President Xi has told the summit the bloc should further cooperate, maintain the stability of industrial and supply chains, and cultivate an integrated market. And Indonesian rescuers say six people are known to have died and about 130 passengers and crew remain missing after a ferry sank in bad weather in the Java Sea. The ferry was containing or carrying more than 240 people from Surabaya in East Java to Banjarmasin in South Kalimantan province on the island of Borneo. The ship's captain reported rough seas with waves of up to 3 metres before issuing a distress message saying the ship was listing, and authorities later received information the ferry had capsized. This is ABC News.

0: هل أنت مستعد لمواجهة الكوارث؟ تتعاون أستراليا بوست مع أستراليان ريد كروس لمساعدة الأسر على الاستعداد لما هو غير متوقع. خطوات بسيطة اليوم قد تحدث فرقا غدا. زوروا redcross.org.au/prepare.
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4: Hello, David Rollins with a snapshot of the latest news. A Melbourne man has faced court accused of possessing violent extremist material, allegedly including footage of beheadings. 30-year-old Mohammed Ahmadzai is the sixth Victorian man charged as part of a probe into a group of Australians allegedly distributing Islamic State group content. He was arrested at Melbourne International Airport last night and charged with possessing violent extremist material. The Melbourne Magistrates Court heard today that he was departing for Afghanistan to visit his father when he was arrested. The court heard officers raided the Melbourne property in May and seized devices that contain material showing shootings, mass casualties and beheadings. The court is yet to rule on bail. The Kremlin says Chinese President Xi Jinping and Indian Prime Minister Narendra Modi have both offered their services to Russia for peace talks on Ukraine. The Russian state news agency TASS reports that President Vladimir Putin has welcomed their readiness to do so. The three leaders are among those attending the BRICS summit in New Delhi, a bloc founded by Brazil, Russia, India and China, and now featuring South Africa as well. China's President Xi has told the summit the bloc should further cooperate, maintain the stability of industrial and supply chains, and cultivate an integrated market. And Indonesian rescuers say six people are known to have died and about 130 passengers and crew remain missing after a ferry sank in bad weather in the Java Sea. The ferry was containing or carrying more than 240 people from Surabaya in East Java to Banjarmasin in South Kalimantan province on the island of Borneo. The ship's captain reported rough seas with waves of up to 3 metres before issuing a distress message, saying the ship was listing and authorities later received information the ferry had capsized. This is ABC News.

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2: Andrew Kaloupis with the latest. A Melbourne man has faced court accused of possessing violent extremist material, allegedly including footage of beheadings. The 30-year-old is the sixth Victorian man charged as part of a probe into a group of Australians allegedly distributing Islamic State group content. The court heard officers raided a Melbourne property in May and seized devices that contained material showing shootings, mass casualties and decapitations. Prime Minister Anthony Albanese has defended his late mother against what he's called an attack by One Nation's leader Pauline Hanson. During a podcast interview earlier this year that's just resurfaced, Senator Hanson said it was not on for Mr. Albanese's mother to have spent decades living in public housing. The PM says he was stunned by the comments and that his mother is way out of Pauline Hanson's league. He says his mother had a caring nature despite many health challenges, including severe rheumatoid arthritis, which crippled her joints. The Department of Foreign Affairs and Trade says it's providing consular assistance to the family of a Queensland woman who's died on an island near Bali. Local authorities say she became stranded on a beach cliff at Nusa Penida Island Saturday morning. Emergency services were sent to the scene, but authorities say the woman slipped and fell into a ravine before they could reach her. Indonesian rescuers say six people are now known to have died and about 130 passengers and crew remain missing after a ferry sank in bad weather in the Java Sea. The ferry was carrying more than 240 people, and authorities later received information the ferry had capsized and sunk. ABC News.
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3: Can I please have some more?
0: 2ME.
4: إذا كنت تعتني بشخص لديه إعاقة أو يعاني من مرض جسدي أو نفسي أو أصبح ضعيفاً بسبب التقدم في العمر، يمكنك الحصول على الدعم من خلال كارير جيتوي. اتصل على 1-800-422-737 أو قم بزيارة موقعنا الإلكتروني careergateway.gov.au لمعرفة المزيد. هذه مبادرة بتمويل حكومي تقدمها لكم جمعية The Benevolent Society.
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Raided a Melbourne property in May and seized devices that contained material showing shootings, mass casualties and decapitations. Students in New South Wales public schools will be limited to as little as 15 minutes of screen time per day. Under guidelines announced by the state government, the New South Wales Education Minister Prue Carr says children need to get back to basics, including using pens and paper. South Australia has recorded its first confirmed case of bird flu in an Australian sea lion. The animal was found at Seal Bay on Kangaroo Island, one of the state's major wildlife tourism sites. About 85% of Australia's sea lions live in South Australia, with the national population estimated at fewer than 12,000. ABC News.

Sydney, Brighton, the Sands, the Grand Parade, heavy city pound onto General Holmes Drive, also Mascot into the domestic terminal of Sydney Airport, Ingleburn, you're under speed, Hume Motorway, Brooks Road, onto the M5, all the way to Liverpool, and Melbourne, Brunswick, work on Moreland Road, closed between Canberra Street and Sydney Road, Hughes, Albion Street. 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I'm Ian.

0: water drive affecting in both directions. Melbourne, Doncaster crash, tram road southbound before the Eastern Freeway. 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The latest traffic for Sydney, Melbourne on 1638 2ME Australia.
1: حالات الطقس اليوم بسيدني جيد، درجة الحرارة توصل لل 26 على صعيد ميلبن، أقصاها 18 درجة.